down, so they wanna group up. They better move up, never gonna win a Royal Rumble. But when I come through, you know what I don't do. I send shots for your demon leader. I make a witness, decide to vacate the war's gate sweep, just like a Ribena.

0: C'est pas français.
1: Watcha. 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Fighting for all our life. All of our choices not right, cause we not perfect, we have flaws and we not cries. You can call it sacrifice. Man just wants to humanize. Go and go ask the kids them not to get done. Life is a fucking paradise. Man would

0: Yeah, I would love to.
1: If you don't mind, I'd really like that. Because I'd like to maybe use it for something, and then obviously the chat room.
0: I love to have more in this world. Anyway, right, here we go. Come on. Is that recording?
1: Go for it, man.

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Celebrate the fact that the weekend has landed sea. We don't believe in omnipotent beings and the skies above all exist. Now is peace, love, and green doves. See in our church, we don't recite passage. We keep holding the Sabbath as we're listening to the prophets, and we patiently wait at pearly gates open late and close somewhere in the early hours. Our church is teeming with sinners in need of redeeming. Heathens ready to believe what we

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I am a minister of sound and got a choir of high definition speakers blasting me with blasphemy and sacrilegious instruments. I got a glorious chorus.

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1: Green quiver.
2: Quiff them.
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1: All for my love.
0: Because we just have to have it.

gotta keep moving. I gotta keep fighting. And I gotta keep doing all these little things.